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2: For today, looking like a high of 21 here with a small chance of a thunderstorm. And then tonight, looking like a low of 10 degrees and partly cloudy. Tomorrow, you're going to see 20 degrees with a bit of a chance of rain. By Thursday, though, it'll be 22 and sunny. Friday, 24 degrees with a chance of showers returning. Saturday, similar conditions at a high of 19. It's local news, it's local weather, it's local sports. It's SwiftCurrentOnline.com.
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2: Written about how the sun never sets in some northern countries like Sweden, this is Zara Larsson, Midnight Sun.

We have a pair of tickets to Frontier Days we're giving away to the first caller after 4 p.m. this afternoon. The number to call is 773-0971, and I'll have more on that right away.